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Food, shelter, and health. Let me find a beach full of seashells to sell. Put your oxygen mask on first before you offer me help. I've got receipts made of scar tissue. Got the

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0: 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I've had enough of you. Enough. Well, if you didn't care, why would you be here?
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Jamaica land, right now. We'll rise from poverty, corruption, discrimination against the underprivileged and the socially marginalized.